Yeah, I like messing around, but only with you. You see, that's part of it, but it's not.

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1: 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In my dawn a new day, I finally got away. But my hands all messed up

sad and tired. 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